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0: 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Durga Bhavani and on Mridangam by Sri N.S. 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

the Mridangam by Parashala Vedavi. 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

Next, Rishikesh Gangurde will present Rag Bageshri. The Vilambit Khyal is set to Tilwada Tal. He concludes the Raga with a Drut composition in Teen Tal.

This will be followed by a composition in Rut Khayal, set to Teen Taal. The lyrics of this composition are, Allah hi jaane, Allah hi jaane.

to the end of this program, which featured a vocal recital by Shri Rajendra Singh. He was accompanied on the tabla by Nawab Ali Khan and on the sarangi by Pandit Bharat Bhushan Goswami. 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